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0: Get on the radio. What do you want to hear?
1: Hi, do you have any Zara Larsson?
0: Yeah. In fact, we did Midnight Sun a little bit ago. I could do Stateside.
1: Sure, let's do Stateside.
0: One of the biggest songs of the year. What's your name?
1: Jade, calling from Winnipeg right now.
0: What's going on tonight?
1: Grabbing some pizzas right now and probably going to listen to the radio for a couple more minutes and heading home.
0: Oh, we don't hope. We hope it's more than a couple minutes. We hope it's a couple more hours, a couple more days, a couple more weeks.
1: Sure. Well, now you're telling me that. Okay.
0: We have big prizes to give away. You won't even know about it if you're not here.
1: Oh, you're right, of course.

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12: Hello, Live Line. 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
13: I have a question for you.
12: Yeah.
13: Can you play any throwback of your choosing and shout it out to the workers at Jimmy Max Roadhouse in Federal Way, Washington?
12: Yeah, absolutely. Any song I want?
13: Yeah.
12: Okay. Well, I like to play songs that a lot of people love. So how about something by Pitbull?
13: Okay, that's fine.
12: Good party song to hype everybody up. What's your name? Where are you from?
13: I'm Deshaun from Seattle.
12: All right, Deshaun. Thanks for calling Liveline. This song goes out to you and all the hardworking people of everywhere.
13: Warrior. Thank you.
12: Bye.
14: Me not working hard. Yeah, right, picture that with a Kodak. Or better yet, go to Times Square, take a picture of me with a Kodak. Took my life from negative to positive, I just want y'all to know that. And to

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0: 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Liveline, hi, who's this?
1: Hi, this is Olivia. Me and my brothers are wanting to request a song.
0: Yeah, which one?
1: Ba Ba Ba by NSYNC.
0: Oh, perfect. Everybody still loves it. 26 years later.
1: Yes.
0: Where are you calling from?
1: Arkansas, Manila.
0: And why do you want to hear Bye Bye Bye?
1: My brothers have been asking for a week.
0: Oh, really?
1: We tried to get through last Friday, but no one answered.
0: Oh, yeah, we were so busy. We probably saw your call and said, oh, I don't want to talk to them. No, no, we didn't do that. Hey, you're on now, though. Say hi to the millions of people all over the continent.
1: Hi.
0: Hey.
2: Bye-bye.
0: Thanks for calling Liveline. Welcome.

0: do it all. Meanwhile, call or text 85 Live Line right now. It's 85 Live Line. Hello.
1: Hate That I Made You Love Me by Ariana Grande.
0: Of course. Yeah, that was our number 3 request last week. We got a ton of calls for it already tonight. What's your name?
1: Sophia.
0: Her new album comes out in about a month.
1: Yep, I can't wait.
0: Where are you calling from?
1: Columbus, Ohio.
0: All right. What are you doing?
1: Just driving to get some coffee.
0: Oh, I love coffee now. I used to hate it, but now I'm like into it. Only one specific drink, though, like an iced mocha latte.
1: just a frappuccino, caramel frappe.
0: Well, here's your song. Thanks for calling Live Line.
1: Yep, no problem. Bye-bye.

0: one.
1: Oh, yeah.
0: Hello, Lightline. What do you want to hear?
1: Hi. I want to hear Dua Lipa.
0: Yeah. Which song?
1: One Kiss.
0: That's a great song. Who's this?
1: Yeah. It's John.
0: Hi, John. Where are you?
1: John and Jade, Winnipeg.
0: What's going on tonight?
1: We're just hanging out.
0: Yeah. Any big plans this summer?
1: Elkhorn and Las Vegas.
0: Oh, you're going to go to Las Vegas?
1: Oh, yeah.
0: All right. And how much money are you bringing?
1: $500.
0: You think that'll be enough?
1: Probably not.
0: And how long do you think that'll take to spend it?
1: Like 5 minutes.
0: Yeah. Put it all on one pull.
1: Yeah.
0: And now Dua Lipa's married. Did you hear about that?
1: Oh, really?
0: Yeah, she just got married to this guy who's actually pretty attractive, but in all their wedding pictures, he's holding her butt. I was like, can you be a little more classy than that?
1: Oh, right.
0: Oh, well, he's a lucky guy, huh?
1: Yeah.
0: And I'd love to give her one kiss.
1: Oh, my.

0: Malcolm Todd, Earrings, our seventh most requested song right now. He should be on the show any time now. Not tonight, but in the next couple days or weeks. I don't know. He's supposed to be here last Friday night. Last Friday night. But then he had to cancel, reschedule, so we're working on it. Also, we're going to do the brand new Taylor Swift, I Knew It, I Knew You, next. We just got a request for that from Jenna in Abilene, Texas. And your chance now to win on the Secret Sound.
1: Secret Sound.
0: Secret Sound. Yes, this is the same one from this past Friday night, which we did not get a winner for. So if you can be first to call us, correctly identify it, you'll win a fabulous prize of a Liveline t-shirt. You'll also be in the drawing for a brand new record player, courtesy of Interscope Records, with some of their biggest artists on vinyl, like Billie Eilish, Lady Gaga, Kendrick Lamar, Doechii, Gracie Abrams, and Leon Thomas. Listen closely. One more time. All right, if you know what that is, call now and win. 85-LIVELINE. That's 85-LIVELINE.
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Hello to Tulsa, Oklahoma, Kingston, Ontario, Roxbury, Massachusetts, and Phoenix City, Alabama. 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
0: Oh, that's such a miserable, depressing song, but it's so popular, we'll play it. Who's this?
1: John.
0: John, where are you calling from?
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0: Why do you want to hear this?
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0: Really? 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
1: Yeah, I can.
0: It's really good. It replays the show 24 hours a day, so you never have to listen to anything else.
1: Okay.
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time now for the One Note Challenge. My name's Mason, and you just got to be first to call us, correctly identifying the title and artist of this massive hit song off the very first note. Listen closely. All right. That's pretty easy. Still pretty relevant. And you hear it all the time today, 15 years later. Get into qualifying for a brand new record player with bunch of albums from Lady Gaga, Billie Eilish, Kendrick Lamar, so on and so forth. The title and the artist of that song, call now.

0: 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Lideline, what song was on the One Note Challenge?
1: Is it Titanium, David Guetta?
2: That's right.
0: Yes! Actually, he's just the producer. Sia is the girl who sings it.
1: Okay.
0: But that's all right. What's your name?
1: Natalie Kelly.
0: Natalie Kelly, where are you calling from?
1: Chillicothe, Illinois.
0: All right, Natalie. Well, we are going to send you for sure a Liveline t-shirt. Your name's also now in the drawing for a brand new record player courtesy of Interscope Records with music from Billie Eilish, Kendrick Lamar, Gracie Abrams, Leon Thomas, and Lady Gaga.
1: Amazing. Thank you.
0: If we draw your name during our big, crazy, wild show this Friday night, we're going to call you. So make sure you have our number saved, okay?
1: Okay. Well, thank you.

0: 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Live line, what do you want to hear?
1: Chaperone. That's the first single, sorry.
0: Good luck, babe. Hot to go. Pink Pony
1: Club.
0: Good luck,
1: babe. Good luck, babe. Yes, sir.
0: Oh, yeah. I kind of forgot about that. We haven't played it in a while.
1: Yeah.
0: It's good to bring it back.
1: One of the good ones.
0: What's your name?
1: Martha.
0: Martha, where are you calling from?
1: Lawton, Oklahoma.
0: And what are your plans this summer? Anything crazy going on?
1: Oh, no, not too crazy. My life is already crazy enough. I don't need any more, so I'm just trying to get by.
0: Well, good
1: listen
0: luck,
1: to
0: babe.
1: The radio may help making me having a good night listening to the radio with you.
0: Fabulous. We appreciate it. Thanks for calling Lifeline.
1: Thank you.

0: One. Hello, Liveline. What do you want to hear?
1: I Got a Feeling by the Black Eyed Peas.
0: Oh, yes. And what kind of feeling is that?
1: A happy dancing feeling.
0: Oh, this is perfect for it. What's your name?
1: Gracie,
0: where are you calling from?
1: Kearney, Nebraska.
0: What are you doing tonight?
1: Just making supper with the fam and relaxing.
0: Oh, that sounds like the perfect summer night.
1: It is, yep.
0: All right. Well, let's play it right now. Thanks for calling Liveline. Happy

0: 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Got some really good prizes to give away. My birthday. We hope you're here. Oh, gosh, we're going to have so many people here in the studio. And now, time for you to win something on the
1: Secret Sound.
0: All right. 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All you have to do is be first to call us, correctly identifying what this sound is. We recorded it in the office. A couple more times. What is that sound? We are moving something, all right? 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That's 85-LIVE-LINE.
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1: 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Are you moving a rug? 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
0: And we still don't have a winner. I'm going to play the sound one last time tonight. In less than an hour.

0: 1041. You are on Lifeline. Hello.
1: Yeah, we were calling about the mystery sound.
0: What do you think the secret sound is?
1: A change jar.
0: A change jar. No, nothing like that. It's a good guess, though. How about a request? Is there a song I can play for you?
1: No, thanks.
0: Are you sure?
1: Yeah.
0: All right, what's your name? Where are you from?
1: Travis from Columbus.
0: Travis, have a wonderful night. Thanks for calling Lifeline.
1: Thanks, you too.
0: Hello, Lifeline? Hello, Lifeline?
2: Hello? Hi.
0: Hi. What do you want to hear?
2: Michael Jackson.
3: Beat it.
2: Beat it.
0: Yes, we can beat it. Who's this?
2: Bet. This is Sadie.
0: Bet. Beat it. Bet it. Sadie, where are you calling from?
2: from Kearney, Nebraska.
0: And what's going on tonight?
2: I'm making spaghetti tacos.
0: No way. Like from iCarly?
2: Yeah. Yes. Yeah.
0: That's so funny. You ever had it before? It's like your first time.
2: We have had it before, but it's like since we were kids. So I was like, I got to do it again.
0: And you use hard shells?
2: Heck yeah, I do.
0: That's got to be a mess.
2: It is, but it's worth it. Anything for Spencer.
0: I did it once before, and it wasn't my favorite thing. I love tacos. I love spaghetti, but together, the texture combination kind of throws me off.
2: It's so good, actually. Believe it or not, it's delicious. It's, like, crunchy and also, like, soft. I don't know if that makes any sense. It's like garlic bread, then.
0: Let's play your song. Okay, thanks for calling Lifeline.

0: What do you want to hear?
1: Hello, Mason. Can I please hear Ella Langley, Choosing Texas?
0: Absolutely. That's a great song, and everybody loves it. It's our number four request.
1: Yes, it's a very good song. Still in the top 10, so it's still good.
0: After like 6 months as well. It's been out forever.
1: Yep.
0: What's your name?
1: My name's Susan.
0: Susan, how are you?
1: I'm good. I'm at work. Oh, look at the deers.
0: Oh, there's deers?
1: Uh-huh. On the property where I work at, we have a lot of deers out here.
0: Oh. Well, actually, it's actually just deer. Multiple deer is still deer.
1: Oh, yeah, okay, deer. Oh, dang, look, over there, too. Oh, my God.
0: Oh, deer. All right, where are you calling from?
1: I'm calling from Columbus, Georgia.
0: All right, deer, thanks for calling Lightline. Here's your song.
1: You're welcome, deer.

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9: 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Hello.
10: Hi, I was actually just wondering if about the secret sound.
9: Yeah, what do you think it is?
10: I think it's putting paper into the printer.
9: Ooh, no, but you're a lot closer than most people.
10: Okay,
9: so
10: all right, thank you.
9: You'll have to think about that. Is there a song you want to hear, though?
10: Let's do Maroon 5, Sugar. Yeah.
9: Everybody likes sugar. It's so sweet. What's your name?
10: Cynthia.
9: Where are you calling from?
10: Georgia, Vermont.
9: And what's going on tonight?
10: Oh, I'm just working. Deliver meds to nursing homes.
9: Well, that's very nice. Is it pretty busy? You doing a lot?
10: Oh, yeah. I have 14 stops.
9: Wow. Well, get it all done. Keep us loud. Thanks for calling Liveline.
10: Thanks. Bye. I'm hurt.

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1: Very few artists can put out a whole album that we get requests for all the songs. Crazy. Olivia Rodrigo, The Cure on Liveline. What would you like to hear?
2: Counting Stars by One Republic.
1: What song by One Republic?
2: Counting Stars.
1: Oh, Counting Stars. Yeah, that's a great song. What's your name?
2: Stevie.
1: Stevie, where are you calling from?
2: Sioux, Michigan.
1: Sioux, Michigan. Are you counting the stars tonight?
2: Yeah.
1: Have you finished yet?
2: No.
1: I don't think you ever will. What do you got planned this summer? Any crazy activities? Traveling? Seeing people?
2: Yeah. Fishing with my dad.
1: Oh, that sounds nice. If I had to go fishing with my dad, the only part I'd enjoy about it is being with my dad, because I hate fishing.
2: I love fishing, though.
1: Unless, of course, you reel it in and a bag of money shows up.
2: Yeah, we caught 2 big fish.
1: Oh, well, that could be worth some money, too.
2: Yeah.
1: Thanks for calling Lifeline. Here's your song.
2: Thank you.

0: Hello?
1: Hi, can you play Daisies?
0: Baby?
1: Daisies by Justin Bieber.
0: Wait, what song by Justin Bieber? Baby?
1: Daisies.
0: Oh, Daisies. Oh.
1: Yeah.
0: I must have daisies in my ear or something. Who is this?
1: This is Ella from Eagle Mountain.
0: Eagle Mountain, Utah?
1: Yeah.
0: Oh, lovely. What are you doing tonight?
1: I'm coming back from karate class.
0: Did you beat anybody up?
1: Not yet.
0: Is that the goal?
1: One day.
0: No, I thought it's all for self-defense, right? It's not to initiate fights.
1: Yeah.
0: We won't tell anybody, though, right? It's our little secret. Here's Daisies. Thanks for calling Live Life.

0: 104.1. Taylor Swift, I Knew It, I Knew You from Toy Story 5. And her and Travis Kelce, they're getting up for the wedding. He's been out in L.A. and Vegas with the boys, the bachelor party. And Taylor's planning the whole thing like the perfect angel she is in Rhode Island at the mansion. And they're doing it all in Madison Square Garden. In just the next couple weeks, we're really, really excited. Also, a lot of other things to be excited about this week, like my big birthday show this Friday. We hope you are here for it because we're going to have a bunch of people here in the studio all screaming and yelling, some really good prizes to give away, including one that we're going to get you in the qualifying for right now on the
1: Secret Sound.
0: We got a brand new record player courtesy of Interscope Records featuring albums from all their biggest artists like Billie Eilish, Lady Gaga, Kendrick Lamar, Gracie Abrams, Leon Thomas. All you have to do is be the first person to call us correctly identifying what this sound is, and we'll put your name in the drawing, which we will do this Friday. Listen closely. We recorded it in the office. And it's something you put in something or moving it. Okay, if you know what that is, call now and win. 85 Liveline. 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
1: Hey, Mason, where it works here, my colleague's got a different guess than me. Can we give you two guesses on one call?
0: Absolutely.
1: Okay, so my guess is that you're sliding a box of copy paper across the floor. And his guess is that you're shaking a box of thumbtacks.
2: That's right.
0: The first guess was correct. We're sliding paper across the table.
1: Cool.
0: What's your name?
1: It's Brent.
0: Brent, that was your guess?
1: That was my guess, yeah.
0: Oh, they're going to be so jealous of you.
1: Oh, he's giving me dirty looks right now.
0: Well, congratulations. We're going to send you a Liveline t-shirt. That's guaranteed. But your name also goes in the drawing for a brand new record player, courtesy of Interscope Records, which we'll be picking our winner for this Friday.
1: Excellent. Hey, and happy birthday.
0: Thank you. Well, not yet, but I appreciate it. You can call me any day and wish me a happy birthday.
1: You bet.

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1: Here we go again, dimming the studio lights, lighting the candles, and reminiscing. My name's Mason. 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
2: Hi, could you guys do Beauty and a Beat by Justin Bieber?
1: Oh, yes, I can't believe we've been on for all this time and haven't played it yet. What's wrong with us?
2: Right?
1: The song is going to be one of the biggest of this year. Isn't that crazy?
2: Is it? I didn't know that.
1: It's like top five in the world on Spotify still, right now.
2: Wow, actually, that's kind of cool.
1: Yeah, all because of his Coachella performance 2 months ago.
2: Right.
1: What's your name?
2: Brie,
1: like the cheese?
2: Yeah.
1: Is it short for Brianna?
2: Yeah.
1: Or is it short for brioche bread?
2: The second one.
1: Okay. Where are you calling from?
2: West Jordan, Utah.
1: I just bought this really cool new air blower. You know, like how you buy those pressurized air cans to get stuff out from like your keyboards and little cracks and stuff? Well, this one's electric. Yeah. And here it is. Let's see if you can hear it here. Did you feel it?
2: Oh, yeah, I felt it.
1: You felt it? Well, it's going to blow you away. Thanks for calling Liveline. Here's your song.

0: 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Monday night. My name's Mason. This is Live Line Rewind. What do you want to hear?
1: Can you play Lip Gloss by Lil Mama?
0: Lip gloss, yeah. What you know about me? What you know about me? What you know about me? Who's this?
1: This is Evie.
0: Hi, Evie. Where are you calling from?
1: I'm calling from Sauk Rapids, Minnesota.
0: And why do you want to hear this? We haven't played it in a long time.
1: Oh, well, I don't know. I just love this song so much.
0: Are you wearing lip gloss?
1: No.
0: No? I wonder what flavor hers is. Apple, cherry, McDonald's quarter pounder. Let's play the song, okay? Thanks for calling, Lime Line.
1: Okay, thank you. Bye-bye.
0: Bye. Uh-huh. It's poppin'. Okay. It's poppin'. I gotta ask him.

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1: Hi, can you play Beat It by Michael Jackson?
0: Wow, I can't believe it. You're the fourth person to request that tonight, but we already played it.
1: Oh, shoot.
0: Like an hour ago.
1: You can play Thriller.
0: Thriller, all right. Who's this?
1: Amelia and Abigail.
0: Boy, we have such a diverse mix of music here. Justin Bieber, Lil Mama, now Michael Jackson. Where are you calling from?
1: Lake Crystal, Minnesota.
0: What are you doing tonight other than laughing and giggling at everything?
1: We're having a sleepover.
0: Oh, that's nice. A little summer sleepover.
1: Yeah.
0: What are you going to do?
1: Probably just watch, like, movies and play games.
0: All right. Well, we're here for another 45 minutes. Don't turn us off, okay?
1: Okay.
0: All the best throwbacks right here and crazy people like you calling in.

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9: I am so sorry. Numb by Linkin Park.
1: Wow, yeah. I become so numb. Such an angry song, but everybody loves it, along with In the End. What's your name?
9: Rain Chewy.
1: Rain Chewy, where are you calling from?
9: Seymour, Indiana.
1: And what are you doing tonight?
9: Oh, we are celebrating my dad's birthday.
1: Yeah? How old is your dad?
9: He is 44 years old.
1: Whee! That's great. So this is probably like his favorite song back then.
9: Oh, maybe.
1: Let's see, he's 44 now. This was 2003, so he was 22 when this came out.
9: Yeah.
1: Puts him right in his college days.
9: He skipped out on the college part.
1: Cheating on women and stealing from grocery stores and picking on little kids at the park.
9: Possibly.
1: Yeah, would he do something like that?
9: I don't know.
1: Does he still do that stuff? Sometimes?
9: Sometimes, maybe.
1: All right, we don't have to be honest. Thanks for calling Liveline. Here it is.

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1: Sweater weather by the neighborhood.
0: Oh, are you feeling chilly tonight?
1: Yes.
2: Can I give you a chill in the car with the air conditioner?
1: Yeah, I'm in the car with the air conditioning.
0: Oh, sweater weather in the car, huh?
1: Yeah.
0: Well, you could roll down the windows, I guess. Who is this?
2: Shout out, it would be Millie.
0: For Millie?
2: Uh-huh.
0: All right. And where are you from?
2: We are from Hogansville, Georgia. She just sat with me for 15 hours at work.
0: Wow. Must be exhausted.
2: Yeah.
0: In fact, I don't know which one of you had it worse.
2: Probably her. She was pretty bored.
0: Oh, why'd you do that?
2: Well, she wanted to go to work with me today. We didn't think it was going to be a long day like that. So.
0: Oh, well, it's cool to see a day in the life, though.
2: Yeah.
0: And appreciate all the hard work that you do.
2: Well, thank you.
0: Thanks for calling Lifeline. Have a great night.

0: I'm living, so we turn it up. Yeah, we turn it up.
1: Live line rewind, what do you want to hear?
2: Tiesto, please. Any of them, to be honest.
1: Tiesto. Well, he's got quite a few. Not a lot of mainstream songs that were ever really hits. How about The Business?
2: Sure. Yeah, that's a good one.
1: Yeah. We used to play the crap out of that about 5 years ago.
2: Sounds good. Appreciate it.
1: What's your name?
2: John.
1: Hi, John. Where are you calling from?
2: Winona, Minnesota.
1: What's going on tonight?
2: Not a whole lot.
1: Not a whole lot? Not a whole lot of business.
2: Yeah, just going to be DJing here later tonight.
1: Yeah, what kind of party?
2: EDM.
1: Is there going to be people there, or is this a little bedroom DJ?
2: Hopefully there'll be people, but...
1: All right. Well, I hope so, too. And then you'll make some good business, which means money.
2: Oh, yeah.
1: Thanks for calling Liveline.
2: You're welcome.
3: Let's get...

0: 1041. Oh, I hear the music pumping. Liveline Rewind, hello.
1: Hey, Nathan, how are you doing?
0: Good, man. What do you want to hear?
1: Can I hear Alejandro by Lady Gaga?
0: Wow, that's a deep cut. How'd you think of it?
1: I just love Lady Gaga.
0: Me too. She's such a great person. And above everything else, she hasn't lost her humility. What's your name?
1: Cody.
0: Cody, where are you calling from?
1: Minnesota. Called a couple weeks ago, but yeah, there's a different Cody that called a little bit ago.
0: And he sounds just like you, too.
1: Oh, that wasn't me.
0: It wasn't me. Did you call me on the counter?
1: Wasn't me.
0: Call me calling in the live line.
1: Hey, Shaggy. Yeah. Play That Wasn't Me by Shaggy.
0: That's a great idea, too. We'll try to. Sure. Thanks for calling live line. Here's Lady Gaga. I gotta go. Bye.
1: Word up. Bye.
2: I know that we are young, and I know that she may love me, but I just can't be with you like this anymore.

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1: Malcolm Todd is going to be our guest on the show at some point, I hope, please. Capitol Records. Actually, it's Columbia Records. He's number six tonight. Dropped in. Olivia Rodrigo's five. Four is, let's see, number four here. I lost my, well, it doesn't. Here's number three. Just when I-

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1: It's the most requested. It's the best. The people's. It's all that. It's number one.
2: Just play it, man.
3: This is Ariana Grande's fifth number one in Liveline history, which is kind of crazy. You think of all the hits she's had, but we've only been doing this show for about 6 years. She's not as good as she used to be. But don't tell her we said that. I want to get free tickets for her concert. Oh, Hate That I Made You Love Me.

Interscope Records. They're going to hook you up with that, plus some albums. Their biggest artists like Lady Gaga, Billie Eilish, Gracie Abrams, Kendrick Lamar, Doechii. And hopefully we get this guy on the show. You're talking a couple minutes ago about Malcolm Todd. Earrings, one of the biggest in the world. He's always one of my personal favorites. We signed off with it a couple times, called Bleed. And we're back tomorrow night, too. Happy summer. Have anything you want in your life. Work hard. Stay positive. Surround yourself with good people. Most important, be your dream.

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1: I once dated a girl who had a twin, and people always ask how I could tell them apart. 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

0: 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Hello, Live Line. What do you want to hear?
1: Hi, could I hear Ella Langley, Kids in Texas?
0: Yeah, I love that song. Why do you like it?
1: Well, I just love her voice, and it's so smooth. It's lovely.
0: I agree. Have you heard any of her other songs or just this one?
1: No, just this one. I'm looking forward to more.
0: Wow, yeah, she's got a whole new album, and it's doing really, really well.
1: Oh, great.
0: Yeah. What's your name?
1: Vivian.
0: Vivian, where are you calling from?
1: Kingston, Ontario.
0: Got any big plans tonight or this week?
1: No, I'm just practicing my music tonight.
0: Oh, well, speaking of music, we're going to be giving away a brand new record player courtesy of Interscope Records this Friday with music from Doechii, Lady Gaga, Kendrick Lamar, Billie Eilish. We hope you're listening.
1: Wow, so yeah.
0: Stay tuned for details and have a great night.
1: Okay, thank you. You too. Bye-bye.

0: Well, this is a popular prize. Everybody's ringing. Live line, who sings it?
1: Hi. Oh, I don't know. I was just calling to request a song.
0: Oh, call back in a couple minutes, okay?
1: All right.
0: Oh, let's see here. Live line, who sings it?
1: It's Animals by Maroon 5.
0: No, no, no. That's a different song. Call back, try again. Live line, who sings it?
2: Animal, Neon Trees.
3: That's right.
0: Yay! You're the winner! Who's this? Hello?
2: Hi.
0: Who's this?
2: Eric.
0: Eric, where are you calling from?
2: Winnipeg, Manitoba.
0: All right, Eric, you've won a fabulous Live Line mouse pad. It's got a calendar of the next 2 years on it, my face, our logo, it's stunning. Plus, you're in the drawing to win a brand new record player, courtesy of Interscope Records, with a bunch of vinyls from Gracie Abrams, Lady Gaga, Kendrick Lamar, Doechii, and whatnot. Hang on so we can get your address.
2: Awesome.
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1: It's the request show. Live line, what do you want to hear?
2: Do you have Billie Jean by Michael Jackson?
1: Yeah, we play it quite a bit. It's one of our most requested songs for the past month. Who's this?
2: No, it's Jolie.
1: Jolie. Who's that talking in the background?
2: That's my grandma. We're at Burger King.
1: Oh, boy. Taking your grandma to Burger King, huh?
2: Well, I can't drive.
1: Oh, so she wanted to go there?
2: Yeah, I already got my McDonald's, bro.
1: You don't eat a Burger King. Well, I hope grandma likes it. Where are you calling from?
2: All right. Shelbyville, Indiana.
1: Any other plans tonight?
2: Go home. Get out my bed.
1: Fall asleep, yeah.
2: Fall asleep and eat.
1: All right. Well, hopefully you
2: say hi, Mammal.
1: Then you eat and then you fall asleep, not the other way around.
2: Yeah.
1: Unless you sleep eat.

0: 104.1. Hello, Liveline. What do you want to hear?
1: I'm Mr. Brightside. You know that song?
0: Yeah, I've heard of it a couple times.
1: Yeah.
0: One of the biggest of all time. Who's this?
1: Oh, I'm Leon. I'm calling from Peoria. I just finished eating ice cream, so.
0: Oh, it plays in Peoria right now. What kind of ice cream did you have?
1: Cotton candy flavor.
0: Oh, cotton candy.
1: Cotton candy flavor.
0: Cotton candy. Oh, sweet. Hey, you got any plans this week?
1: Nothing. I actually don't know.
0: Oh.
1: No plans. There's actually nothing going on around here, so.
0: Oh, no, I totally disagree. There's people who spend thousands of dollars on vacations to Peoria. You're just not going to the right spots.
1: Personally, I would not see that as a city I would go on vacation to.
0: No.
1: Who knows? I live Peoria.
0: I love Peoria. Hey, let's play your song, okay? Thanks for calling Liveline.
1: Bye. Bye.

0: 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Hello, Liveline. Who's this?
1: Hi, this is Joy.
0: What do you want to hear, Joy?
1: Can I listen to Smackdown by Akon?
0: Oh, yes. What made you want to hear such a filthy song?
1: I just bought a new car.
0: You did?
1: Yeah.
0: Congratulations. What does that have to do with this song?
1: It's just a good party song.
0: You're right. What kind of car?
1: It's a Prius, but it gets really good gas mileage.
0: There you go. And that's most important these days. It doesn't matter if it's falling apart. As long as the mileage is good, it's so damn expensive now.
1: Oh, absolutely.
0: Are there any places you're planning to drive?
1: Yes, runs and drives. I'm going home, but I got it from Grants Pass Toyota.
0: Woo-hoo-hoo! What are you, one of their salespeople?
1: No, just a loyal customer.
0: That's awesome. Where are you from?
1: I'm from Wolf Creek, Oregon.
0: All right, thanks for calling.

0: 94.1. No matter how many times we play that, I can never get sick of Olivia Dean's Man I Need. Liveline, my name is Mason. Thank you so much for being here tonight. It's all about you, your shout-outs, your dedications, music, people, and life. It's what we do best. You're the star of the show. All of this week, with every single contest, anybody who wins gets in the big drawing to win a fabulous new record player courtesy of Interscope Records. We're also going to throw in some vinyl of their biggest artists like Billie Eilish, Gracie Abrams, Leon Thomas, Lady Gaga, Kendrick Lamar. All you have to do is stay tuned. We do three contests every single night throughout the show. And anybody who wins goes into the drawing. And then this Friday for my big birthday show, we're going to have all these people here in the studio. We'll have somebody here randomly pick a name, so it won't be me. We won't pick any favorites. It'll be all completely up to whoever's hand goes in the basket and picks out the piece of paper. So stay tuned. You don't want to miss a moment of the madness. Meanwhile, anything you want to hear tonight, give us a call. Shoot us a text. We'll put you on the radio all over North America. 85 Liveline right now. That's 85 Liveline.
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1: Hi, can we listen to Baby Doll?
0: By Dominic Fike, of course. Why do you like that song?
1: It's just a good song. It's very popular right now, and we like the beat of it.
0: You're damn right. That was our number one request last week.
1: Oh, goodness.
0: Drop Dead by Olivia Rodrigo was number two. Number three was the brand new Ariana Grande song.
1: Oh, yeah. It's all going.
0: Yeah, might even be Song of the Summer. Who's this?
1: Jessica and Tegan.
0: Jessica and Tegan, are you in the middle of the highway?
1: Yeah. We're driving.
0: Oh, I was like, you better get out of there. Sounds dangerous. I can hear cars flying by and people screaming at you, move!
1: This ain't New York.
0: No, it's not. All right, you have a great night. Thanks for calling Live Line.
1: You too. Thank you. Bye.

0: Lifeline. What do you want to hear?
1: Could you play 7 Years Old?
0: By Lucas Graham.
1: Yep.
0: That's a great song. What made you want to hear that?
1: My little sister did, actually.
0: Oh, how old is she? 7 years old?
1: She's actually 8.
0: Oh, so she was 7 at one point.
1: Yep.
0: And that's what this song's all about, the memories and the people, the places, and the lessons that your parents taught you.
1: Yep.
0: Once I was 7 years old. What's your name?
1: This is Anna.
0: Anna, where are you calling from?
1: I'm calling from the Akeley area.
0: In Minnesota?
1: Yep.
0: All right. Anything going on tonight?
1: Not much. Just chilling at home.
0: Okay. Well, here's your song. Thank you so much for calling Liveline.
1: Yep.
0: Bye.

0: 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And I need you to pick the music that we play right now. Just call or text 85 Liveline. Get on the radio. What do you want to hear?
1: Hi, do you have Annie Zara Larson?
0: Yeah. In fact, we did Midnight Sun a little bit ago. I could do Stateside.
1: Sure, let's do Stateside.
0: One of the biggest songs of the year. What's your name?
1: Jade. Calling from Winnipeg right now.
0: What's going on tonight?
1: Grabbing some pizzas right now and probably going to listen to the radio for a couple more minutes and heading home.
0: Oh, we don't hope. We hope it's more than a couple minutes. We hope it's a couple more hours, a couple more days, a couple more weeks.
1: Sure. Well, now you're telling me that. Okay.
0: We have big prizes to give away. You won't even know about it if you're not here.
1: Oh, you're right.

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9: 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What do you want to hear?
10: I have a question for you.
9: Yeah.
10: Can you play any throwback of your choosing and shout it out to the workers at Jimmy Mac's Roadhouse in Federal Way, Washington?
9: Yeah, absolutely. Any song I want?
10: Yeah.
9: Okay. Well, I like to play songs that a lot of people love. So how about something by Pitbull?
10: Okay, that's fine.
9: Good party song to hype everybody up. What's your name? Where are you from?
10: I'm Deshaun from Seattle.
9: All right, Deshaun. Thanks.

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1: Liveline. Hi, who's this?
2: Hi, this is Olivia. Me and my brothers are wanting to request a song.
1: Yeah, which one?
2: Ba, ba, ba, ba, Insane.
1: Oh, perfect. Everybody still loves it. 26 years later.
2: Yay.
1: Where are you calling from?
2: Arkansas, Manila.
1: And why do you want to hear Bye, Bye, Bye?
2: My brothers have been asking for a week.
1: Oh, really?
2: We tried to get through last Friday, but no one answered.
1: Oh, yeah, we were so busy. We probably saw your call and said, oh, I don't want to talk to them. No, no, we didn't do that. Hey, you're on now, though. Say hi to the millions of people all over the continent.
2: Hi.
1: Hey.
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1: Thanks for calling Liveline. Well,

0: do it all. Meanwhile, call or text 85 Live Line right now. It's 85 Live Line. Hello.
1: Hate That I Made You Love Me by Ariana Grande.
0: Of course. Yeah, that was our number three request last week. We got a ton of calls for it already tonight. What's your name?
1: Sophia.
0: Her new album comes out in about a month.
1: Yep, I can't wait.
0: Where are you calling from?
1: Columbus, Ohio.
0: All right. What are you doing?
1: Just driving to get some coffee.
0: Oh, I love coffee now. I used to hate it, but now I'm, like, into it. Only one specific drink, though, like an iced mocha latte.
1: just a frappuccino, caramel frappe.
0: Well, here's your song. Thanks for calling Live Line.
1: Yep, no problem. Bye-bye.

0: comedy at.
1: Hello, Lightline. What do you want to hear?
0: Hi. I want to hear Dua Lipa.
1: Yeah. Which song?
0: One Kiss.
1: That's a great song. Who's this?
0: Yeah. It's John.
1: Hi, John. Where are you?
0: John and Jade. Winnipeg.
1: What's going on tonight?
0: We're just hanging out.
1: Yeah. Any big plans this summer?
0: Elkhorn and Las Vegas.
1: Oh, you're going to go to Las Vegas?
0: Oh, yeah.
1: All right. All right. And how much money are you bringing?
0: 500.
1: You think that'll be enough?
0: Probably not.
1: And how long do you think that'll take to spend it?
0: Like 5 minutes.
1: Yeah. Put it all in one pull.
0: Yeah.
1: And now Dua Lipa's married. Did you hear about that?
0: Oh, really?
1: Yeah, she just got married to this guy who's actually pretty attractive, but in all their wedding pictures, he's holding her butt. I was like, can you be a little more classy than that?
0: Oh, right.
1: Oh, well, he's a lucky guy, huh?
0: Yeah.
1: And I'd love to give her one kiss.
0: Oh, my.

0: Malcolm Todd, Earrings, our seventh most requested song right now. He should be on the show any time now. Not tonight, but in the next couple days or weeks. I don't know. He's supposed to be here last Friday night. Last Friday night. But then he had to cancel, reschedule, so we're working on it. Also, we're going to do the brand new Taylor Swift, I Knew It, I Knew You, next. We just got a request for that from Jenna in Abilene, Texas. And your chance now to win on the Secret Sound.
1: Secret Sound.
0: Secret Sound. Yes, this is the same one from this past Friday night, which we did not get a winner for. So if you can be first to call us, correctly identify it, you'll win a fabulous prize of a Liveline t-shirt. You'll also be in the drawing for a brand new record player, courtesy of Interscope Records, with some of their biggest artists on vinyl, like Billie Eilish, Lady Gaga, Kendrick Lamar, Doechii, Gracie Abrams, and Leon Thomas. Listen closely. One more time. All right, if you know what that is, call now and win. 85 Liveline. That's 85 Liveline.
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0: Oh, that's such a miserable, depressing song, but it's so popular, we'll play it. Who's this?
1: John.
0: John, where are you calling from?
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0: Why do you want to hear this?
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0: Really? 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
1: Yeah, I get.
0: It's really good. 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

Time now for the One Note Challenge. My name's Mason, and you just got to be first to call us, correctly identifying the title and artist of this massive hit song off the very first note. Listen closely. All right. That's pretty easy. Still pretty relevant. And you hear it all the time today, 15 years later. Get into qualifying for a brand new record player with bunch of albums from Lady Gaga, Billie Eilish, Kendrick Lamar, so on and so forth. The title and the artist of that song, calling

0: 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Lideline, what song was on the One Note Challenge?
1: Is it Titanium, David Guetta?
2: That's right.
0: Yes! Actually, he's just the producer. Sia is the girl who sings it.
1: Okay.
0: But that's all right. What's your name?
1: Natalie Kelly.
0: Natalie Kelly, where are you calling from?
1: Chillicothe, Illinois.
0: All right, Natalie. Well, we are going to send you, for sure, a Liveline t-shirt. Your name's also now in the drawing for a brand new record player, courtesy of Interscope Records, with music from Billie Eilish, Kendrick Lamar, Gracie Abrams, Leon Thomas, and Lady Gaga.
1: Sounds amazing. Thank you.
0: If we draw your name during our big, crazy, wild show this Friday night, we're going to call you. So make sure you have our number saved, okay?

0: 1041 live line. What do you want to hear?
1: Chaperone. What's the first single? Sorry.
0: Good luck, babe. Hot to go. Pink Pony
1: Club.
0: Good luck,
1: babe. Good luck, babe. Yes, sir.
0: Oh yeah, I kind of forgot about that. We haven't played it in a while.
1: Yeah.
0: It's good to bring it back.
1: One of the good ones.
0: What's your name?
1: Martha.
0: Martha, where are you calling from?
1: Slotin, Oklahoma.
0: And what are your plans this summer? Anything crazy going on?
1: Oh, no, not too crazy. My life is already crazy enough. I don't need any more, so I'm just trying to get by.
0: Well, good luck, babe.
1: Listening to the radio may help make me having a good night listening to the radio with you.
0: Fabulous. We appreciate it. Thanks for calling Lifeline.
1: Thank you.

0: 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Hello, Liveline. What do you want to hear?
1: I Got a Feeling by the Black Eyed Peas.
0: Oh, yes. And what kind of feeling is that?
1: A happy dancing feeling.
0: Oh, this is perfect for it. What's your name?
1: Gracie.
0: Gracie, where are you calling from?
1: Kearney, Nebraska.
0: What are you doing tonight?
1: Just making supper with the fam and relaxing.
0: Oh, well, that sounds like the perfect summer night.
1: It is, yep.
0: All right, well, let's play it right now. Thanks for calling Liveline. Happy summer.

0: 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Live Line, I got a feeling that we're going to have a lot of fun this week. Got some really good prizes to give away. My birthday. We hope you're here. Oh, gosh, we're going to have so many people here in the studio. And now, time for you to win something on the
1: Secret Sound.
0: All right, you are in the drawing for a brand new record player plus vinyl from Billie Eilish, Kendrick Lamar, Lady Gaga, Gracie Abrams, and Leon Thomas. All you have to do is be first to call us, correctly identifying what this sound is. We recorded it in the office. A couple more times. What is that sound? We are moving something, all right? Call now and win. 85-LIVELINE. That's 85-LIVELINE.
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0: And we still don't have a winner. We're going to play the sound one last time tonight. In less than an hour, along with the new

0: 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You are on Lifeline. Hello.
1: Yeah, we were calling about the mystery sound.
0: What do you think the secret sound is?
1: A change jar.
0: A change jar. No, nothing like that. It's a good guess, though. How about a request? Is there a song I can play for you?
1: No, thanks.
0: Are you sure?
1: Yeah.
0: All right, what's your name? Where are you from?
1: Travis from Columbus.
0: Travis, have a wonderful night. Thanks for calling Lifeline.
1: Thanks, you too.
0: Hello, Lifeline? Hello, Lifeline?
2: Hello? Hi.
0: Hi. What do you want to hear?
2: Michael Jackson.
3: Beat it.
2: Beat it?
0: Yes, we can beat it. Who's this?
2: Bet. This is Sadie.
0: Bet. Beat it. Bet it. Sadie, where are you calling from?
2: from Kearney, Nebraska.
0: And what's going on tonight?
2: I'm making spaghetti tacos.
0: No way. Like from iCarly?
2: Yeah.
0: That's so funny. You ever had it before? It's like your first time.
2: We have had it before, but it's like since we were kids. So I was like, I gotta do it again.
0: And you use hard shells?
2: Heck yeah, I do.
0: That's gotta be a mess.
2: It is, but it's worth it. Anything for Spencer.
0: I did it once before, and it wasn't my favorite thing. I love tacos. I love spaghetti, but together, the texture combination kind of throws me off.
2: It's so good, actually. Believe it or not, it's delicious. It's, like, crunchy and also, like, soft. I don't know if that makes any sense. It's like garlic bread, then.
0: Let's play your song, okay? Thanks for calling Lifeline.
2: Thank you.

0: Hello. What do you want to hear?
1: Hello, Mason. Can I please hear Ella Langley's Choosing Texas?
0: Absolutely. That's a great song, and everybody loves it. It's our number four request.
1: Yes, it's a very good song. Still in the top 10, so it's still good.
0: After like 6 months as well. It's been out forever.
1: Yep.
0: What's your name?
1: My name's Susan.
0: Susan, how are you?
1: I'm good. I'm at work. Oh, look at the deers.
0: Oh, there's deers?
1: Uh-huh. On the property where I work at, we have a lot of deers out here.
0: Oh.
1: Oh.
0: Well, actually, it's actually just deer. Multiple deer is still deer.
1: Oh, yeah, okay, deer. Oh, dang, look. Over there, too. Oh, my God.
0: Oh, deer. All right, where are you calling from?
1: I'm calling from Columbus, Georgia.
0: All right, deer. Thanks for calling Lightline. Here's your song.
1: You're welcome, deer.

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14: Hi, I was actually just wondering if about the secret sound.
13: Yeah, what do you think it is?
14: I think it's putting paper into the printer.
13: Ooh, no, but you're a lot closer than most people.
14: Okay,
13: so
14: all right, thank you.
13: You'll have to think about that. Is there a song you want to hear, though?
14: Let's do Maroon 5, Sugar. Yeah.
13: Everybody likes sugar. It's so sweet. What's your name?
14: Cynthia.
13: Where are you calling from?
14: Georgia, Vermont.
13: And what's going on tonight?
14: Oh, I'm just working. Deliver meds to nursing homes.
13: Well, that's very nice. Is it pretty busy? You doing a lot?
14: Oh, yeah. I have 14 stops.
13: Wow. Well, get it all done. Keep us loud. Thanks for calling Liveline.
14: Thanks.

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0: 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Very few artists can put out a whole album that we get requests for all the songs. Crazy. Olivia Rodrigo, The Cure on Liveline. What would you like to hear?
1: Counting Stars by One Republic.
0: What song by One Republic?
1: Counting Stars.
0: Oh, Counting Stars. Yeah, that's a great song. What's your name?
1: Stevie.
0: Stevie, where are you calling from?
1: Sioux, Michigan.
0: Sioux, Michigan. Are you counting the stars tonight?
1: Yeah.
0: Have you finished yet?
1: No.
0: I don't think you ever will. What do you got planned this summer? Any crazy activities? Traveling? Seeing people?
1: Yeah. Fishing with my dad.
0: Oh, that sounds nice. If I had to go fishing with my dad, the only part I'd enjoy about is being with my dad, because I hate fishing.
1: I love fishing, though.
0: Unless, of course, you reel it in and a bag of money shows up.
1: Yeah, we caught 2 big fish.
0: Oh, well, that could be worth some money, too.
1: Yeah.
0: Thanks for calling Liveline. Here's your song.
1: Thank you.

0: Hello.
1: Hi, can you play Daisies?
0: Baby?
1: Daisies by Justin Bieber.
0: Wait, what song by Justin Bieber? Baby?
1: Daisies.
0: Oh, Daisies. Oh,
1: yeah.
0: I must have daisies in my ear or something. Who is this?
1: This is Ella from Eagle Mountain.
0: Eagle Mountain, Utah?
1: Yeah.
0: Oh, lovely. What are you doing tonight?
1: I'm coming back from karate class.
0: Did you beat anybody up?
1: Not yet.
0: Is that the goal?
1: One day.
0: No, I thought it's all for self-defense, right? It's not to initiate fights.
1: Yeah.
0: We won't tell anybody, though, right? It's our little secret. Here's Daisies. Thanks for calling Live Life.

0: 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Taylor Swift, I Knew It, I Knew You from Toy Story 5. And her and Travis Kelce, they're getting up for the wedding. He's been out in L.A. and Vegas with the boys, the bachelor party. And Taylor's planning the whole thing like the perfect angel she is in Rhode Island at the mansion. And they're doing it all at Madison Square Garden. In just the next couple weeks, we're really, really excited. Also, a lot of other things to be excited about this week, like my big birthday show this Friday. We hope you are here for it because we're going to have a bunch of people here in the studio all screaming and yelling, some really good prizes to give away, including one that we're going to get you in the qualifying for right now on the
1: Secret Sound.
0: We got a brand new record player courtesy of Interscope Records featuring albums from all their biggest artists like Billie Eilish, Lady Gaga, Kendrick Lamar, Gracie Abrams, Leon Thomas. All you have to do is be the first person to call us correctly identifying what this sound is, and we'll put your name in the drawing, which we will do this Friday. 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And it's something you put in something or moving it. Okay, if you know what that is, call now and win. 85 Liveline. 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

0: Line, what's the secret sound?
1: Hey, Mason, we're at work here. My colleague's got a different guess than me. Can we give you two guesses on one call?
0: Absolutely.
1: Okay, so my guess is that you're sliding a box of copy paper across the floor. And his guess is that you're shaking a box of thumbtacks.
2: That's right.
0: The first guess was correct. We're sliding paper across a table.
1: Cool.
0: What's your name?
1: It's Brent.
0: Brent, that was your guess?
1: That was my guess, yeah.
0: Oh, they're going to be so jealous of you.
1: Oh, he's giving me dirty looks right now.
0: Well, congratulations. We're going to send you a Liveline t-shirt. That's guaranteed. But your name also goes in the drawing for a brand new record player, courtesy of Interscope Records, which will be picking our winner for this Friday.
1: Excellent. Hey, and happy birthday.
0: Thank you. Well, not yet, but I appreciate it. You can call me any day and wish me a happy birthday.
1: You bet.

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3: Oh, yes, I can't believe we've been on for all this time and haven't played it yet. What's wrong with us?
4: Right?
3: The song is going to be one of the biggest of this year. Isn't that crazy?
4: Is it? I didn't know that.
3: Yeah, it's like top five in the world on Spotify still, right now.
4: Wow, actually, that's kind of cool.
3: Yeah, all because of his Coachella performance 2 months ago.
4: Right.
3: What's your name?
4: Brie.
3: Brie, like the cheese?
4: Yeah.
3: Is it short for Brianna?
4: Yeah.
3: Or is it short for brioche bread?
4: The second one.
3: Okay. Where are you calling from?
4: West Jordan, Utah.
3: I just bought this really cool new air blower. You know, like how you buy those pressurized air cans to get stuff out from like your keyboards and little cracks and stuff? Well, this one's electric. Yeah. And here it is. Let's see if you can hear it here. Did you feel it?
4: Oh, yeah, I felt it.
3: You felt it? What? It's going to blow you away.
4: Sure.
3: Thanks for calling Liveline. Here's your song.

0: 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Monday night, my name's Mason. This is Live Line Rewind. What do you want to hear?
1: Can you play Lip Gloss by Lil Mama?
0: Lip gloss, yeah. What you know about me? What you know about me? What you know about me? Who's this?
1: This is Evie.
0: Hi, Evie. Where are you calling from?
1: I'm calling from Sauk Rapids, Minnesota.
0: And why do you want to hear this? We haven't played it in a long time.
1: Oh, well, I don't know. I just love this song so much.
0: Are you wearing lip gloss?
1: No.
0: No. I wonder what flavor hers is. Apple, cherry, McDonald's quarter pounder. Let's play the song, okay? Thanks for calling, Landline.
1: Okay, thank you. Bye-bye.
0: Bye.

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1: Hi, can you play Beat It by Michael Jackson?
0: Wow, I can't believe it. You're the fourth person to request that tonight, but we already played it.
1: Oh, shoot.
0: Like an hour ago.
1: You can play Thriller.
0: Thriller, all right. Who's this?
1: Amelia and Abigail.
0: Boy, we have such a diverse mix of music here. Justin Bieber, Lil Mama, now Michael Jackson. Where are you calling from?
1: Lake Crystal, Minnesota.
0: What are you doing tonight other than laughing and giggling at everything?
1: We're having a sleepover.
0: Oh, that's nice. A little summer sleepover.
1: Yeah.
0: What are you going to do?
1: Probably just watch, like, movies and play games.
0: All right. Well, we're here for another 45 minutes. Don't turn us off, okay?
1: Okay.
0: All the best throwbacks right here and crazy people like you calling in. Thanks.

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16: 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Numb by Linkin Park.
2: Wow, yeah. I become so numb. Such an angry song, but everybody loves it, along with In the End. What's your name?
16: Rain Chewy.
2: Rain Chewy, where are you calling from?
16: Seymour, Indiana.
2: And what are you doing tonight?
16: We are celebrating my dad's birthday.
2: Yeah? How old is your dad?
16: He is 44 years old.
2: Woo! That's great. So this is probably like his favorite song back then.
16: Oh, maybe.
2: See, he's 44 now. This was 2003, so he was 22 when this came out.
16: Yeah.
2: Puts him right in his college days.
16: He skipped out on the college part.
2: Cheating on women and stealing from grocery stores and picking on little kids at the park.
16: Possibly.
2: Yeah, would he do something like that?
16: I don't know.
2: Does he still do that stuff? Sometimes?
16: Sometimes, maybe.
2: All right, we don't have to be honest. Thanks for calling Liveline. Here it is.

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1: Sweater weather by the neighborhood.
0: Oh, are you feeling chilly tonight?
1: Yes.
2: Can I get you
1: to
2: chill me in the car with the air conditioner?
1: Yeah, I'm in the car with the air conditioning.
0: Oh, sweater weather in the car, huh?
1: Yeah.
0: Well, you could roll down the windows, I guess. Who is this?
2: Shout out, it would be Millie.
0: For Millie?
2: Uh-huh.
0: All right. And where are you from?
2: We are from Hogansville, Georgia. She just sat with me for 15 hours at work.
0: Wow. Must be exhausted.
2: Yeah.
0: In fact, I don't know which one of you had it worse.
2: Probably her. She was pretty bored.
0: Oh, why'd you do that?
2: Well, she wanted to go to work with me today. We didn't think it was going to be a long day like that, so.
0: Oh, well, it's cool to see a day in the life, though.
2: Yeah.
0: And appreciate all the hard work that you do.
2: Well, thank you.
0: Thanks for calling Liveline. Have a great night.

0: Picking it up, loving, I'm living, so we turning up. Yeah, we turning it up.
1: Live line, rewind, what do you want to hear?
2: Tiesto, please. Any of them, to be honest.
1: Any of them.
2: Tiesto.
1: Well, he's got quite a few. Not a lot of mainstream songs that were ever really hits. How about The Business?
2: Sure. Yeah, that's a good one.
1: Yeah. We used to play the crap out of that about 5 years ago.
2: Sounds good. Appreciate it.
1: What's your name?
2: John.
1: Hi, John. Where are you calling from?
2: Winona, Minnesota.
1: What's going on tonight?
2: Not a whole lot.
1: Not a whole lot? Not a whole lot of business.
2: Yeah, just going to be DJing here later tonight.
1: Yeah, what kind of party?
2: EDM.
1: Is there going to be people there, or is this a little bedroom DJ?
2: Hopefully there'll be people, but...
1: All right. Well, I hope so, too. And then you'll make some good business, which means money.
2: Oh, yeah.
1: Thanks for calling Lightland.
2: You're welcome. Let's get

0: 104.1. Oh, I hear the music pumping. Liveline Rewind, hello.
1: Hey, Nathan, how you doing?
0: Good, man. What do you want to hear?
1: Can I hear Alejandro by Lady Gaga?
0: Wow, that's a deep cut. How'd you think of it?
1: I just love Lady Gaga.
0: Me too. She's such a great person, and above everything else, she hasn't lost her humility. What's your name?
1: Cody.
0: Cody, where are you calling from?
1: Minnesota. Called a couple weeks ago, but yeah, there's a different Cody that called a little bit ago.
0: And he sounds just like you, too.
1: Oh, that wasn't me.
0: It wasn't me. Did you call me on the counter?
1: Wasn't me.
0: Call me calling in the live line.
1: Hey, Shaggy. Yeah. Play That Wasn't Me by Shaggy.
0: That's a great idea, too. We'll try to. Sure. Thanks for calling live line. Here's Lady Gaga. I gotta go. Bye.
1: Word up. Bye.
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2: Malcolm Todd, who's going to be our guest on the show at some point, I hope, please. Capitol Records. Actually, it's Columbia Records. He's number six tonight. Dropped in. Olivia Rodrigo is five. Four is, let's see, number four here. I lost my Llewellyn. Here's number three. Just when

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1: 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It's the best. The people's. It's all that. It's number one.
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3: 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You think of all the hits she's had, but we've only been doing this show for about 6 years. She's not as good as she used to be. But don't tell her we said that. I want to get free tickets for her concert. Oh, Hate That I Made You Love Me.

Wave 104.1. Liveline, thank you so much for being who you are and for being here with us. We've got a really exciting week ahead as we go towards July 1st and Canada Day and July 4th and my birthday. We're going to have all kinds of people here in the studio screaming and yelling. Plus, our giveaway continues every night this week. Your chance to win a brand new vinyl player courtesy of Interscope Records. They're going to hook you up with that. Plus, some albums. Their biggest artists like Lady Gaga, Billie Eilish, Gracie Abrams, Kendrick Lamar, Doechii. And hopefully we get this guy on the show. You were talking a couple minutes ago about Malcolm Todd. Earrings, one of the biggest in the world. He's always one of my personal favorites. We signed off with it a couple times, called Bleed. And we're back tomorrow night, too. Happy summer. And anything you want in your life, work hard, stay positive, surround yourself with good people. Most important, be your dream.

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11: Mainly clear overnight with a low of 55. Winds out of the southeast, 8 to 15 miles an hour. Thunderstorms likely Tuesday. High temperatures reach up to 71. Cloudy skies expected. Chance for storms Tuesday night. Lows level off around 53, partly cloudy. Highs level off around 69 Wednesday with a slight chance of thunderstorms. 74, sunshine mixed with clouds at times Thursday. I'm staff meteorologist Ray Miller. Right now, it's 59 degrees.
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0: bonfires burn brighter during the 104 days of summer with Wolds RV Sales and Wave 104.1.
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3: Wave weather.
13: Mainly clear overnight with a low of 55. Winds out of the southeast, 8 to 15 miles an hour. Thunderstorms likely Tuesday. High temperatures reach up to 71. Cloudy skies expected. Chance for storms Tuesday night. Lows level off around 53. Partly cloudy. Highs level off around 69. Wednesday with a slight chance of thunderstorms. 74. Sunshine mixed with clouds at times Thursday. I'm staff meteorologist Ray Miller. Right now, 58.
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11: Wave weather. Thunderstorms likely today. Otherwise, mainly cloudy skies expected. High temperatures reach up to 71. Southeasterly winds 8 to 15 miles an hour. Chance for storms. Tonight, lows level off around 53. Partly cloudy skies. Slight chance of thunderstorms. Tomorrow, highs level off around 69. Overcast skies. Mid-70s. Thursday, low 70s. Friday, with a chance for storms. I'm Staff Meteorologist Ray Miller. Currently, it's 58 degrees.
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12: Thunderstorms likely today. Otherwise, mainly cloudy skies expected. High temperatures reach up to 71. Southeasterly winds, 8 to 15 miles an hour. Chance for storms. Tonight, lows level off around 53. Partly cloudy skies. Slight chance of thunderstorms. Tomorrow, highs level off around 69. Overcast skies. Mid-70s Thursday. Low 70s Friday with a chance for storms. I'm Staff Meteorologist Ray Miller. Currently, it's 58 degrees.
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what the foreigners are enjoying about visiting the States is seeing all the things that they see in American movies that they don't have in Europe. Walmart is one of them. We're going to hear one of those Europeans walking into a Walmart and enjoying that in two songs on Wave 104.1.

0: is one of those European soccer fans. They call him European. It sounds like he's Russian or something like that. Anyways, they enjoy coming over and seeing the things that they see in movies all the time. Like school buses, I've heard them ranting and raving about, oh my gosh, the school buses are yellow. Or yes, they do have red Solo cups at parties. So here's one in enjoying a Walmart visit.
1: We are back in Walmart. This is the biggest tourist attraction I can have as a European. 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You can't compare this to Europe. 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
0: Talking about a big piece of meat. Apparently, Walmart has bigger pieces of meat than they do in Europe, too.
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14: Thunderstorms likely today. Otherwise, mainly cloudy skies expected. High temperatures reach up to 71. Southeasterly winds, 8 to 15 miles an hour. Chance for storms. Tonight, lows level off around 53. Partly cloudy skies. Slight chance of thunderstorms. Tomorrow, highs level off around 69. Overcast skies. Mid-70s Thursday, low 70s Friday, with a chance for storms. I'm staff meteorologist Ray Miller. Currently, it's 57 degrees.
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1: Got to hear the reason this 16-year-old brand new driver was pulled over for doing what? You're going to hear the actual traffic stop. Got that coming up after Kalani and Wave.

0: Well, as the parent of a teenager that's learning to drive, I tell you what, if she's going to get pulled over at 16 years old, this is at least, you know, one of the better reasons to get pulled over.
1: You're doing 10 miles an hour in a 35 mile an hour zone. That's dangerous. Where are your parents at right now?
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1: You can't drive scared. You got to commit.
2: Yes, sir.
0: Sounds like a very responsible young man. And that was his first time out driving on his own. And he's like wanting to make sure he's being safe. That's what he's doing.
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11: Thunderstorms likely today. Otherwise, mainly cloudy skies expected. High temperatures reach up to 71. Southeasterly winds, 8 to 15 miles an hour. Chance for storms. Tonight, lows level off around 53. Partly cloudy skies. Slight chance of thunderstorms. Tomorrow, highs level off around 69. Overcast skies. Mid-70s. Thursday, low 70s. Friday, with a chance for storms. I'm staff meteorologist Ray Miller. Currently, it's 57 degrees.
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0: Well, I don't know. If you're a young woman, do you have a problem with this?
1: Where are you guys meeting these cute men? Because we go out to the bars every weekend. Every weekend. And we only see cute guys in the run clubs, at bagel shops, like the grocery store. I'm not going to talk to you at the grocery store. The bar is the best place.
2: Literally.
1: And they don't go out.
2: No, because they have an issue with it. And I don't know
1: why.
2: Because they say they're not worthy. The girls there are low value.
1: Well, you're never going to find anyone then.
2: Can y'all please start going out?
1: Because, like, you're not, I know you guys aren't going to approach us at the grocery store. No, because you're sober. Why would I talk to you if I'm
2: It's also like 6 a.m.
1: God.
0: I don't know. Is that an issue? Are the guys not going to bars? I have heard that guys have lost interest a little bit in playing the whole game, period. Feel the summer,
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13: Thunderstorms likely today. Otherwise, mainly cloudy skies expected. High temperatures reach up to 71. Southeasterly winds, 8 to 15 miles an hour. Chance for storms. Tonight, lows level off around 53. Partly cloudy skies. Slight chance of thunderstorms. Tomorrow, highs level off around 69. Overcast skies. Mid-70s Thursday. Low 70s Friday with a chance for storms. I'm staff meteorologist Ray Miller. Right now, it's 60 degrees.
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3: I'm not sure if I'm going to

Well, it looks like Toy Story 5 did better than even expected at the box office over the weekend. 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But Tim Allen had some trouble evidently voicing Buzz Lightyear this go-around. He's going to tell us why next on Wave 104.1.

0: talking. From the Pizza Ranch and Fun Zone Arcade Studio, Wave 104.1, the Lakes Hit Music. Did you see Toy Story 5 over the weekend? A lot of people did. It made like $300 million over the weekend worldwide. Very successful, as expected. Tim Allen here on some issues he had, though.
1: As you get older, other than Mr. Perfect, Tom Hanks, his voice sounds the same. My voice had a little bit of rasp to it, so I had to go to vocal coach in New York City and change it. Because as you get older, it's a little more difficult to get the pitch right.
0: Had a little bit trouble getting that Buzz Lightyear voice right, but he did.
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9: Wave weather.
10: Thunderstorms likely today. Otherwise, mainly cloudy skies expected. High temperatures reach up to 71. Southeasterly winds 8 to 15 miles an hour. Chance for storms. Tonight, lows level off around 53. Partly cloudy skies. Slight chance of thunderstorms. Tomorrow, highs level off around 69. Overcast skies. Mid-70s. Thursday, low 70s. Friday, with a chance for storms. I'm Staff Meteorologist Ray Miller. Right now, 62.
11: 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Fuel up and have a blast. Ooh.

A majority of women say that they should stop wearing this clothing item at age 44. What do you think it is, and do you agree? Got that coming up in two songs on Wave 104.1.

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0: A bikini. A majority of women recently surveyed said they should stop wearing a bikini at age 44. Age 44. But that's them talking about themselves. I don't think they're judging others or in general. Women should stop wearing bikinis at age 44. What do you think? I think it depends. And you do you.
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13: Wave weather.
14: Thunderstorms likely today. Otherwise, mainly cloudy skies expected. High temperatures reach up to 71. Southerly winds 8 to 15 miles an hour. Chance of thunderstorms. Tonight, lows level off around 53. Partly cloudy skies. Cloudy skies. Tomorrow, slight chance of thunderstorms. Highs around 69. Mid-70s. Thursday, low 70s. Friday, with a chance for storms. I'm staff meteorologist Ray Miller. Right now, it's 62 degrees.
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It looks like Blake Lively might be attending Taylor Swift's wedding after all. Looks like they patched things up, and I don't know. There is talk that she's already got her dress picked out and stuff like that, according to some insiders. Anyways, Taylor is on way.

Do you have trouble falling asleep? 69% of people recently surveyed say they lie awake at night because of what? And you know what? It's basically my problem, too. Got that coming up after Somber on Wave 104.1.

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0: I mean, like, literally keeps you up at night. Me? My brain won't turn off, and apparently I'm not the only one. 69% of people recently surveyed said they lie awake at night because they're unable to switch off their brain. That is totally my problem. Doesn't matter if I'm yawning, how tired I am. My brain keeps thinking, dang it.
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11: Thunderstorms likely today. Otherwise, mainly cloudy skies expected. High temperatures reach up to 71. Southerly winds 8 to 15 miles an hour. Chance of thunderstorms tonight. Lows level off around 53. Partly cloudy skies. Cloudy skies tomorrow. Slight chance of thunderstorms. Highs around 69. Mid 70s Thursday. Low 70s Friday with a chance for storms. I'm staff meteorologist Ray Miller. Currently 63.
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0: 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What do? 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I don't know. I use washcloth, but I use a fresh, brand new washcloth every single day, and I also wash my bath towel after every two uses. Or even if I use it on a Friday and then I go away for the weekend, go up north and I come back, I won't use it because it's been sitting there with the bacteria growing. Now I'm a little bit higher on the crazy scale than most people, but still, they say using your hands instead of a loofah or a washcloth is best.
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9: Wave weather. Thunderstorms likely today. Otherwise, mainly cloudy skies expected. High temperatures reach up to 71. Southerly winds 8 to 15 miles an hour. Chance of thunderstorms tonight. Lows level off around 53. Partly cloudy skies. Cloudy skies tomorrow. Slight chance of thunderstorms. Highs around 69. Mid 70s Thursday. Low 70s Friday with a chance for storms. I'm staff meteorologist Ray Miller. Currently 63.
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Chris Brown there, Wave 104.1. He's going to be at U.S. Bank Stadium 1 week from today on the 30th with Usher, too. I think there's still tickets on sale, by the way, if you want to go. It's Miles Smith now, Wave.

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0: Because don't get me wrong, overall, it seems like they're having a great time. We're happy to have them. Everybody's enjoying having them here, and they're really discovering the U.S. and loving it. But they are not used to tipping, and servers are saying they're all very nice and happy and loud and having a great time, but they're not leaving tips. And just imagine what it would be like. I mean, because it hurts us to leave a tip, right? Imagine if you've never had to do that before. You know, you're like, oh my gosh, it's this meal was super expensive, and now I got to leave what, an extra $10, whatever, behind as a tip. So, I mean, I'm not excusing it, but I'm going, that's just, you know, it's where they're not used to doing that. They're also, I've heard a lot of them say, you know, these hidden taxes. They don't, when something costs something, and then you know, you get to the register, and then it's more because of the tax. They're like, why are you hiding taxes?
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10: Wave weather.
11: Chance of thunderstorms today. Otherwise, overcast skies. High temperatures reach up to 71. Winds out of the south, 8 to 15 miles an hour. Chance of thunderstorms tonight. Lows level off around 53. Partly cloudy skies. Slight chance for storms tomorrow. High of 69. Cloudy skies. Mid-70s Thursday. Low 70s Friday with a chance for storms. I'm Staff Meteorologist Gray Miller. Right now, it's 59 degrees.
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7: Chance of thunderstorms today, otherwise overcast skies. High temperatures reach up to 71, winds out of the south, 8 to 15 miles an hour. Chance of thunderstorms tonight, lows level off around 53, partly cloudy skies. Slight chance for storms tomorrow, high of 69, cloudy skies. Mid-70s Thursday, low 70s Friday, with a chance for storms. I'm staff meteorologist Ray Miller. Right now, 56.
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7: Cloudy skies with a few peaks of sun today with a chance of thunderstorms. Daytime highs approaching 71. Southerly winds 8 to 15 miles an hour. Chance for storms tonight, lows around 53. Partly cloudy skies. Overcast skies tomorrow, slight chance of thunderstorms. Highs level off around 69. Mid-70s Thursday, low 70s Friday with a chance of thunderstorms. I'm staff meteorologist Ray Miller. Currently 56.
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9: Cloudy skies with a few peaks of sun today with a chance of thunderstorms. Daytime highs approaching 71. Southerly winds 8 to 15 miles an hour. Chance for storms tonight, lows around 53. Partly cloudy skies. Overcast skies tomorrow, slight chance of thunderstorms. Highs level off around 69. Mid-70s Thursday, low 70s Friday with a chance of thunderstorms. I'm staff meteorologist Ray Miller. Currently 58.

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10: Cloudy skies with a few peaks of sun today with a chance of thunderstorms. Daytime highs approaching 71. Southerly winds 8 to 15 miles an hour. Chance for storms tonight, lows around 53. Partly cloudy skies. Overcast skies tomorrow, slight chance of thunderstorms. Highs level off around 69. Mid-70s Thursday, low 70s Friday with a chance of thunderstorms. I'm staff meteorologist Ray Miller. Currently 60.
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0: Bonfires burn brighter during the 104 days of summer with Wolds RV Sales and Wave 104.1.
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5: Cloudy skies with a few peaks of sun this afternoon with a chance of thunderstorms. Highs level off around 71, winds out of the south, 8 to 15 miles an hour. Chance of thunderstorms tonight, lows level off around 53, partly cloudy skies. Cloudy skies tomorrow, slight chance of thunderstorms, highs around 69. Mid-70s Thursday, low 70s Friday with a chance of thunderstorms. I'm staff meteorologist Ray Miller. Right now, it's 60 degrees.
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9: Wave weather.
10: Chance of thunderstorms this afternoon. Otherwise, sunshine mixed with clouds at times. Daytime highs approaching 70. Southerly winds 8 to 15 miles an hour. Partly cloudy again. Tonight, chance of thunderstorms, 53. Slight chance for storms. Tomorrow, daytime highs approaching 69. Cloudy. Mid-70s. Thursday, low 70s. Friday, with a chance of thunderstorms. I'm staff meteorologist Ray Miller. Currently, 64.
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9: A family tradition.
11: Chance of thunderstorms this afternoon. Otherwise, sunshine mixed with clouds at times. Daytime highs approaching 70. Southerly winds 8 to 15 miles an hour. Partly cloudy again tonight. Chance of thunderstorms 53. Slight chance for storms tomorrow. Daytime highs approaching 69. Cloudy. Mid-70s Thursday. Low-70s Friday with a chance of thunderstorms. I'm staff meteorologist Ray Miller. Currently 64.
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7: Chance for storms this afternoon. Otherwise, mainly cloudy skies expected. High temperatures reach up to 70. South winds 8 to 15 miles an hour. Chance thunderstorms tonight. Lows level off around 53. Partly cloudy skies. Chance thunderstorms tomorrow. High temperatures reach up to 69. Mainly cloudy skies. Mid 70s Thursday. Low 70s Friday with a chance of thunderstorms. I'm staff meteorologist Ray Miller. Right now it's 64 degrees.
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0: 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It takes a really troubled person to go after Elmo, right? Elmo's been in our life forever. He only does fun and great things. He helps us count and learn our ABCs, but he did slip up the other day. He chose to not choose the Knicks to win the NBA championship. So when somebody asked who's going to win the World Cup, did he have the right answer? You're going to hear that next.
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6: Chance for storms this afternoon. Otherwise, mainly cloudy skies expected. High temperatures reach up to 70. South winds, 8 to 15 miles an hour. Chance of thunderstorms tonight. Lows level off around 53. Partly cloudy skies. Chance of thunderstorms tomorrow. High temperatures reach up to 69. Mainly cloudy skies. Mid-70s Thursday. Low 70s Friday with a chance of thunderstorms. I'm staff meteorologist Ray Miller. Right now, it's 64 degrees.
1: 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Love you like a brother. Treat you like a friend. 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Oh, oh, oh, oh, oh, oh. You could quit that, never gotta sweat that. You could quit that, never gotta sweat that. You could quit that, never gotta sweat that. You could quit that.

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1: You go learn today, Elmo. You do not pick the underdog. You do not pick the most loved to lose. He had made the mistake the other day saying that the Suns were going to beat the Knicks. He's like, hands down. Now, when asked about the World Cup, this is a better answer.
2: Just to be clear, Elmo wants Team USA to win, okay? But Elmo loves everybody. Just to be clear, don't make this a thing.

0: Wave 1041, the Lakes hit music. 218-847-2001. If I go to like a celebrity event, like a party or something like that, I would fully expect to not be able to bring my cell phone in. Even if I'm an A-lister, it is one of the rules. They don't want the fun party details getting out. Who just did that on their 50th birthday? And it was an amazing decision. Coming up next. Feel the summer,
1: 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Bonfires burn brighter during the 104 days of summer with Wool's RV Sales and Wave 104.1.
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10: Chance for storms this afternoon. Otherwise, mainly cloudy skies expected. High temperatures reach up to 70. South winds, 8 to 15 miles an hour. Chance thunderstorms tonight. Lows level off around 53. Partly cloudy skies. Chance thunderstorms tomorrow. High temperatures reach up to 69. Mainly cloudy skies. Mid-70s Thursday. Low 70s Friday with a chance of thunderstorms. I'm staff meteorologist Ray Miller. Currently 66.
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1: When it comes to celebrities and partying, I'm sure it can get a little bit out of control. So when it comes to like Reese Witherspoon's 50th birthday, she says, I don't want any details getting out to the public. This is my day.
2: It was really fun. 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
2: No phones.
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3: You have no proof. 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

0: 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There are a couple of statues that are making waves, and some people love them and some people hate them. What would you think about these two statues? You're going to hear what they are next.
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5: A family tradition.
6: Chance of thunderstorms this afternoon. Otherwise, a blend of clouds and sun. Daytime highs approaching 70. Southerly winds 8 to 15 miles an hour. Partly cloudy again tonight. Chance for storms. Lows around 53. Chance for storms tomorrow. Daytime highs approaching 69. Cloudy skies with a few peaks of sun. Mid-70s Thursday. Low 70s Friday with a chance for storms. I'm staff meteorologist Ray Miller. Right now, 68.
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0: Wave 104.1, the Lakes Hit Music. It's Kat. Thanks for listening. I wonder who thought this was going to be a great idea. There are multiple people that have to go in on the yes or no when it comes to adding a statue to a town like Ellicott City, Maryland. There is a peach and an eggplant. And if you text anybody in a sexual way, you know exactly what those mean. But a judge is like, no, you know what? We're not going to remove them.
1: There was, you know, a huge debacle, you know, because of the sexual innuendos with the peach and the eggplant. Everybody on the street was signing. They came in, where can I sign these petitions? We want the peach to stay. We want it here. We love it.
2: It's just something different. 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
3: Greetings, loved ones. Let's take a journey.

0: 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I think we could all name 2, 3, 5, 7, 20 people that believe whatever AI tells them. They'll watch a video that is so obvious to other people that it is AI, that it's not real. Yet they'll share it and write their opinion above it. It's so comical. But I'm actually very surprised at this number of the amount of Americans that don't trust what AI says. Have you ever been burned? We're going to talk about that next. Feel the summer.
1: 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Turn 104 days of summer into the 104 nights under the stars with World's RV Sales and the 104 days of summer on Wave 104.1.
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10: Wave weather. Sunshine mixed with clouds at times. This afternoon, with a chance of thunderstorms. Daytime highs approaching 72. Winds out of the south, 5 to 10 miles an hour. Partly cloudy skies again. Tonight, chance of thunderstorms. Lows level off around 53. Cloudy skies with a few peaks of sun. Tomorrow, chance of thunderstorms. High temperatures reach up to 69. Mid-70s Thursday, low 70s Friday, with a chance for storms. I'm staff meteorologist Ray Miller. Right now, it's 68 degrees.
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Wave 104.1, the Lakes hit music from the Pizza Ranch and Fun Zone Arcade Studio. Has there been a moment in life where you decided to share a video and you were like, oh my God, I can't believe this guy is back surfing on an orca. And then everybody below is like, I can't believe you believed that. That's complete AI. 86% of Americans do not trust what AI tells them. So what happens, like you can ask ChatGPT, other AI generators to answer a question for you. It's what you do with that information, because guess what? You have a brain, you're human, so you have to form your own thoughts. So I'm really happy that that number is pretty big, 86. Let's get to 96 by next year.

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0: 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You know what they say? Don't mess with something that isn't broken. Have you ever had a food, like a dish, and then you go back to try it again, but they messed with it? My mother-in-law makes the best food. She used to be in catering, but she messes with her cheesy potatoes, sometimes too much. I'm like, lady, it's already good. Don't mess with it anymore. I'm going to tell you about why this woman wants answers from McDonald's. She demands them, actually. Next.
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12: Sunshine mixed with clouds at times this afternoon with a chance of thunderstorms. Daytime highs approaching 72. Winds out of the south, 5 to 10 miles an hour. Partly cloudy skies again. Tonight, chance of thunderstorms. Lows level off around 53. Cloudy skies with a few peaks of sun. Tomorrow, chance of thunderstorms. High temperatures reach up to 69. Mid-70s Thursday, low 70s Friday with a chance for storms. I'm staff meteorologist Ray Miller. Currently 71.
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0: The Lakes Hit Music, Wave 1041. I know what this woman is going through. I mentioned earlier my mother-in-law's cheesy potatoes that are always at Easter, Thanksgiving, Christmas. You can count on them. Oh, they're so good. But sometimes she'll mess with them. And then she'll tell us, and then we're like, no, I tried something new with the cheesy potatoes. Don't do that. McDonald's tried something new with their apple pies. They used to be baked. Everyone loved them. And now they're fried.
1: What is this? It even tastes different. It's like fried. It's so gross. McDonald's.

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1: Everyone vacations differently. 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One thing, though, I know is that I always have to work this in once or twice a day while I'm on vacation. This mom finding out that her son did it not once during vacation. What is it? 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
8: Sunshine mixed with clouds at times this afternoon with a chance of thunderstorms. Daytime highs approaching 72. Winds out of the south, 5 to 10 miles an hour. Partly cloudy skies again. Tonight, chance of thunderstorms. Lows level off around 53. Cloudy skies with a few peaks of sun. Tomorrow, chance of thunderstorms. High temperatures reach up to 69. Mid-70s Thursday, low 70s Friday with a chance for storms. I'm staff meteorologist Ray Miller. Currently 71.
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1: I have someone that I'm related to that is a bossy vacationer. 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She's a big scheduler. 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
2: Boys are funny because do you want to know what my son told his martial arts teacher today when he asked him, how was vacation? 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He did not take a shower. 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
1: I love a good sibling story. Would love for you to share it with me because you look back, you're like, we were so brutal. Well, I love you. Why were we so mean to each other? This sister, though, she is playing chess while everyone else is playing checkers. She got one over on her brother. And if you have kids in the car, this might give them an idea. And it's not a bad one. I mean, she was very smart about it. You're going to hear that next.
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3: Bonfires burn brighter during the 104 days of summer with Wool's RV Sales and Wave 104.1.
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11: Sunshine mixed with clouds at times this afternoon with a chance of thunderstorms. Daytime highs approaching 72. Winds out of the south, 5 to 10 miles an hour. Partly cloudy skies again. Tonight, chance of thunderstorms. Lows level off around 53. Cloudy skies with a few peaks of sun. Tomorrow, chance of thunderstorms. High temperatures reach up to 69. Mid-70s Thursday, low 70s Friday with a chance for storms. I'm staff meteorologist Ray Miller. Currently, it's 68 degrees.
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0: 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Hey, it's Kat, and thanks for listening. You don't have to be the smartest sibling, but you definitely have to be smarter than the brother.
1: I see my son doing the dishes, and I said, "You're doing the dishes by yourself?" And he goes, "Yeah, Sophia came to my room and told me that you said that I had to do the dishes and clean the kitchen." And I said, "Well, I told her that the two of you need to figure out how you're going to get this cleaned up." And he goes, "So you never said that I had to clean all of this by myself?" I said, "No." So I said, "Sophia, come out here." She goes, "What?" I said, "I told you to figure out with your brother how you were going to get the kitchen cleaned up." She goes, "I did figure it out."

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0: 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What do you do for the 4th of July? I love a good tradition. Maybe everybody goes to the cabin. You all have your red, white, and blue outfits. You buy the sparklers, the watermelon. You're not going to be alone on the road. 72 million Americans are expected to travel for 4th of July. What one thing do you need in your car so everybody is happy? I'm going to let you know next.
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9: Sunshine mixed with clouds at times this afternoon with a chance of thunderstorms. Daytime highs approaching 72. Winds out of the south, 5 to 10 miles an hour. Partly cloudy skies again. Tonight, chance of thunderstorms. Lows level off around 53. Cloudy skies with a few peaks of sun. Tomorrow, chance of thunderstorms. High temperatures reach up to 69. Mid-70s Thursday, low 70s Friday with a chance for storms. I'm staff meteorologist Ray Miller. Currently, it's 71 degrees.
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Great food, great games. This is something that I wouldn't expect them to tell you to have in your car so everybody has a good feeling about whatever road trip you're going on. 72 million Americans, they're going to be hitting the road. They're expected to travel for 4th of July. So wherever you're going, up north, down south, you're going to the lake, you're going to grandma's house, make sure that you have some type of Dash Dancer. They say Dash Dancers bring a carload together because it'll make you giggle. Like one of those hula girls. It's kind of funny. It's something to focus on. And if some kid doesn't have their iPad at that point, then they can just stare straight forward and watch the hula dancer. It really wouldn't do anything for me, but study was done. Everybody's happy with a Dash Dancer. That's cute.

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0: Captain's log, stardate 2713.5. In the distant reaches of our galaxy, we have made an astonishing discovery. Earth-type radio signals coming from a planet which apparently is an exact duplicate of the Earth. It seems impossible, but there it is.
1: Come on!

0: 941. Live line, what do you want to hear?
1: Hey, could you do something by Tate McRae? Maybe. Ooh. What's hot right now?
0: Sports car, greedy, tit for tat.
1: Greedy.
0: Greedy? That is a good song. Who's this?
1: Ethan Brainerd.
0: Where are you calling from, Ethan?
1: Crazy, Minnesota.
0: What's going on tonight?
1: Hauling hay right now.
0: Hauling hay?
1: Yeah.
0: Well, hey, that sounds like a lot of fun, hey?
1: Yeah, it is, though.
0: Don't get greedy. Thanks for calling Lifeline. Here's your song.
1: Yeah, thank you.

0: it's not T-Pain. Who sings it?
1: It is I'm a Bee by Black Eyed Peas.
0: That's right.
1: Yay!
2: Yes! You're the winner! Oh, my God!
0: Who's this?
1: It's Bridget.
0: Bridget, where are you calling from?
1: I'm calling from Vermont.
0: Well, now you're a winner. I'm a Bee and you're a winner. We're going to send you a Liveline t-shirt. That's guaranteed. But your name also goes in the drawing for a brand new record player, courtesy of Interscope Records. We're going to draw a name randomly this Friday night at my big birthday show, which we hope you're here for.
1: We definitely will be, Mason, and happy early birthday.
0: Thank you so much. I'm turning quarter century.
1: Oh, I remember the days.
0: I'm a grandpa. All right, hang on. We'll get your address.
1: All right, thank you.
3: Liveline is awesome.
4: Yes, yeah, sure. Anything you say, sure.
5: Oh. Shut up.
4: I'm sorry.
5: It's okay.
4: You sure?
5: Yeah, we're good.
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0: Hey, you're on Lifeline. Who's this?
1: It's Trina from Pierce, South Dakota.
0: Hey, Trina. What do you want to hear?
1: Sexy Back by Justin Timberlake.
0: Oh, that's funny. Black Eyed Peas said that this was once inspiration for I'm a Bee, which we just played like 15 minutes ago. Did you hear it?
1: No, I didn't.
0: Oh. Well, this is also a great party song for warm weather. What are you doing?
1: Yes. We are on our way back home from a baseball game.
0: Oh, were you playing or watching?
1: We were watching.
0: And how'd they do?
1: We won. It was 12-4 or something.
0: Oh, my gosh. Yeah. So either your team's really good or the other one just sucks.
1: Yeah.
0: Well, congratulations. Here's your song and happy summer. Thanks for calling Lifeline.
1: Thank you.
0: Bye.

0: B104.1.
1: I want to hear Baby Doll.
0: Baby Doll, yeah. Gosh, that's going to be one of the biggest songs of the year. Probably top five.
1: Yeah.
0: Who's this?
1: This is Juan.
0: Where are you calling from?
1: Yuma, Arizona.
0: Hey, man. What's going on tonight?
1: Nothing. Just at home.
0: Yeah?
1: Getting ready for bed.
0: Oh, getting ready for bed?
1: Yeah.
0: What do you mean? It's late. The party's just getting started.
1: Yeah, I know.
0: You got to get up early?
1: Yeah.
0: What do you do?
1: I play football.
0: Oh, well, you're playing football at 8 a.m. or something?
1: Yes, actually, yes.
0: All right. Well, you don't get better by not practicing.
1: Yeah.
0: So get out there. Have a great summer. Thank you for calling Lifeline.
1: Thank you so much.

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1: Hello, Liveline. Who's this?
2: Hi, I'm Kara.
1: Kara, what do you want to hear?
2: Can I hear Side by Side from Ariana Grande?
1: Oh, yeah, Ariana Grande. She's playing right now, actually.
2: Oh, really?
1: Yeah, turn up your radio.
2: Okay.
1: What else do you like? Oh, no. I was hoping she'd give me another song. Liveline, hi, what do you want to hear?
3: Can you play Billie Jean by Michael Jackson?
1: Yeah, it's time to do it again. That was our number 7 request last night. Beat It was number 9. That's crazy. 2 songs in our top 10 by the same artist, and they're both 45 years old. Who's this?
3: This is Keegan Mendoki.
1: Hey, where are you calling from?
3: Fergus Falls, Minnesota.
1: What are you doing tonight?
3: Just washing dishes.
1: All right. Well, let's play your song right now. And thanks for calling Liveline. I hear Ariana Grande playing in the background.
3: All right.
1: Have a great night.
3: Yeah, you too.

0: Liveline, my name is Mason. Thank you so much for being here tonight as we head up towards a lot of really fun times, actually. Of course, summer, Canada Day, July 4th, my birthday. We hope you're here this Friday because we are going to have all these crazy people screaming and yelling in the studio, plus some really good prizes to give away in the next couple weeks to announce. Harry Styles, a trip for two to New York City to watch him on his sold-out tour at Madison Square Garden. Plus, anybody who wins a contest this week is put into the drawing for a brand new record player courtesy of Interscope Records featuring vinyl from some of their biggest artists like Billie Eilish, Lady Gaga, Kendrick Lamar, Gracie Abrams, Leon Thomas. It's so simple. Anybody can do this from anywhere. We don't care what you sound like, what your personality is, even if you're one of those winners, which we all hate in radio, we gotta be honest. Even if you're like, thanks, man. Okay, bye. We want the girls who are like, oh my God, yeah, yeah, yeah, yeah. But we'll take it whatever we can get. Just win a contest tonight. Your name goes in the drawing, and then we'll pick a random winner this Friday. Along with that, your shout-outs, dedications, and requests. Call us up right now and get on the air, whatever you want to hear. 85-LIVELINE. That's 85-LIVELINE. And I promise we will answer, because we're live. 85-LIVELINE.
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1: Can I hear Skater Boy by Avril Lavigne?
2: Can I hear Skater Boy by Avril Lavigne?
0: Yes, there's two of you. What's your name?
2: Aurora.
0: And who's the other person?
2: My dad, Josh.
0: Josh, where are you guys from?
2: Mm-hmm. Pittsfield.
0: Pittsfield, New Hampshire, Pittsfield, Mass.
2: New Hampshire.
0: What are you doing tonight?
2: I'm eating my burritos outside.
0: That's very specific. I had Mexican food for dinner tonight. A little Taco Tuesday, except I didn't have tacos. I had fajitas.
1: Exactly.
0: Yes. All right. Well, here's your song, and thanks for calling Liveline. We'll give you lots to taco about later.
1: Thank you.
2: Thanks.

0: here.
1: Hi, can I request Sabrina Carpenter? Anything by her?
0: Oh, yes. I'm so sad she doesn't have a song for this summer. Because last summer it was Manchild, and then the summer before that it was Espresso and Taste and Please, Please, Please. She was on fire, and then this summer she just kind of went away.
1: Jaggery.
0: How about Espresso?
1: Oh, there we go.
0: Yeah. That's good to take it back a few years. Who's this?
1: Yes, this is Carrie.
0: And where are you calling from?
1: St. Cloud.
0: Minnesota. What are you doing tonight?
1: Yes. Door dashing, actually.
0: And how's that going?
1: Yeah. Actually, pretty busy. It's pretty fun.
0: Are they paying less than they used to now? Because I know a lot of people are getting really, really frustrated with how much they're charging customers, even though what they're paying the dashers has not gone up at all.
1: Yeah, exactly that. But there's some spots that they're okay with. If you go shopping, they're worth it.
0: Really?
1: Yeah.
0: I see some people, they want, like, you know, 75 items, and they tipped $4, you know.
1: Yeah. I decline those ones real quick.
0: Well, let's play your song right now. Thanks for calling Lifeline.
1: Perfect. Thank you.